0: in der 1 Radio MV.
1: I'm going on during this time, I feel there's no one to save me. This all or nothing really got away, you're driving me crazy.

0: you dance?
1: NDR1.
0: If I asked you to dance?
1: Radio MV.
0: Would you run and never look back? Would you cry if you saw me crying? And would you save my soul tonight?